0: It's K100, the one station playing today's hits. And yesterday's favorites. Feel good music. You know where it is.
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1: Me not working hard. Yeah, right, picture that with a Kodak. Or better yet, go to Times Square, take a picture of me with a Kodak. Took my life from negative to positive, I just want y'all to know that. And tonight, let's enjoy life. Pit

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Together, we are New Brunswick. We are the True North, strong and free. We are

0: to you. And you and you and you. Hey, good morning. It's Tuesday, the 7th of July. Sunshine to start our day. We've got a mix of sun and cloud for the afternoon. It's really going to be a decent day. A high of 20, and inland temperatures, of course, are going to be higher. We're going to see temps up to about 27. It's 8 in the city right now. Our Tuesday morning thought of the day says this: your time is limited, so don't waste it living someone else's life. And that word's from Steve Jobs. Hope that means something for you today. And I've got some real fun stories for you today. Of course, we're going to go to Florida, and it's kind of starting a new segment. It's kind of unintentional, but I'm calling it What Were They Thinking?
1: What were they thinking?
0: Yeah. We'll have a little bit of fun with that one. That's going to be coming up, just before 7 o'clock this morning. And I've also got a story for you about a Florida man who tried to escape the law, and he went full diehard. I'll tell you about that. Also, a story that's proof that some traditions just never get old, literally. And wait till I tell you about this couple. And for our question of the day on Facebook, Instagram, Talk, and Text Line, I'm going to ask you a question, and it's this: what's a simple thing that instantly makes your day better? I can't wait to hear your responses. Facebook, Instagram, Talk and Text Line, the number in case you need it, 658-5000. This is Mornings with Dennis on K100. You and me together, we got this all wrapped up. What do you say we get the day underway? Ray is coming up for you. She's got a very important question. Where is her husband? That's what she's wondering. It is 610. It is 8 in the city. We're in for a good day together, you and me, right here on K100.
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0: Here we go. It is 6:20 on our Tuesday, July the 7th, and it's chocolate day. So milk chocolate, dark chocolate, white chocolate, whether it's chocolate filled with caramel or stuffed with, even with peanut butter. No judgment here. The only wrong answer is saying no thank you. What is your favorite chocolate, and what's your favorite way to have it? Send me a text, 658-5000. It's also macaroni day. Let's be honest. Macaroni is fantastic. It's just a household staple, and it reaches its full potential when it's absolutely swimming in cheese. Okay, sorry, I got sidetracked there for just a second thinking about macaroni. Today's also, it's Tell the Truth Day. So today's your finally your chance to admit how many snacks you actually ate while you were binge-watching on TV.
1: You can't handle the truth!
0: Well, okay, well, sorry about that, but I think I would like to know. It's also Dive Bar Day, so celebrate your favorite neighborhood pub with cheap drinks, great wings, and a game of darts, and maybe a story that you won't remember tomorrow. On today's date, back in time, let's go and see what happened on July the 7th. Today's date, 1928, one of the greatest inventions of all time, sliced bread. Yeah, it went on sale for the very first time in Chillicothe, Missouri, and that's where the saying, the best thing since sliced bread, actually came from. Also, kind of along that same line, today's date, 1958, the very first IHOP opened its doors in California, proving that pancakes are acceptable at any time of the day. And it wasn't until many years later, January 14th, 2020, when IHOP opened in Moncton. So, very good. Great. Now I want breakfast again. Today's date, 1975, Ryan's Hope premiered on ABC TV. In 1985, Boris Becker shocked the whole tennis world when he became the youngest men's Wimbledon champion ever at the age of 17. Okay, so let's go to 1990. Let's talk about the three tenors. Yeah, the three tenors.
2: You know the three tenors?
3: Yeah, Pavarotti, Domingo, and...
2: The other guy.
0: Yeah, the three tenors, actually. Placido Domingo, Jose Carreras, and Luciano Pavarotti. They performed together for the very first time, introducing a whole new wave of people, millions of fans, to the world of opera. And, of course, Pavarotti, being a very dynamic character, went on to start singing with lots of our favorite pop stars. Very cool indeed. Today's date in 2009, millions of people watched the public memorial service for Michael Jackson that happened at the Staples Center in L.A. 2018, this was a great song. Cardi B, Bad Bunny, and J Balvin topped the charts with this song.
4: I said I like it like that. I'm the district in the chat.
0: That became a huge, huge move for the moment of Latin music in the mainstream. And 2022, Joe Biden, President Joe Biden at the time, presented the Presidential Medal of Freedom to 17 recipients, including U.S. Olympic gymnast Simone Biles, who became the youngest person ever to receive that honor. Very cool indeed. There's some cool things that happened on July 7th back in time. We've got sunshine to start our day, then it makes a sun and cloud for the afternoon. We'll see highs getting up to about 20, but it'll be a lot warmer as well inland. Sea temperatures around 27. Humidity is going to feel like 30. 8 in the city right now, 6:24. Good morning.
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1: Well, yep, Taylor and Travis, they're still in the news, but it's kind of interesting. Taylor and Travis are actually keeping a close eye on people around them that can actually keep a secret. According to some reports, the newlyweds are now monitoring social media and news reports to see if guests are actually leaking details of their wedding. Now, a source says that it's not about lawsuits. It's all about trust. If someone spills the tea, then they're probably not going to be getting another invite to a Taylor event anytime soon. That kind of makes sense, doesn't it? Meanwhile, there are some claims that Meghan Markle had hoped to attend the wedding, but she didn't make the guest list. The report says everyone from Hollywood stars to billionaires wanted an invitation, but Taylor and Travis kept the celebration to the people that they actually have relationships with, which I support. Now, the source also adds that the couple has become especially close with Prince William and Princess Kate. Now, across the pond, news reports that Prince Harry might have to make another accommodation during his latest UK visit. According to the reports, there's an offer to stay at Buckingham Palace that was allegedly withdrawn from the table at the last minute. Harry's camp says it's Meghan and the kids that aren't joining him for the beginning of the trip because of ongoing security concerns. There's your first Hollywood Buzz. Next one's coming up at 8:40 this morning. And coming up next, less than 10 minutes' time, a Florida man tries to escape the law, and he goes full die-hard mode. If you're a fan of the movie, you might know where we're going. But I'll tell you why police had to look up to bring this suspect down. Coming up next up, Charlotte Carden, Confetti, K100, 642, 8 in the city.
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1: Latest track from Lady Gaga and Dutchie. That is Runway on K100 St. John's Perfect Music Mix. It's 6:49, 8 in the city. We're in for a banger of a day. Right now, it's a new segment I'm going to call What Were They Thinking?
2: What were they thinking?
1: All right, now for this, we have to go down to, you guessed it. We're going to go to Florida.
3: Meanwhile, in northern Florida.
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3: Florida is America's basement.
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1: All right, time for your daily dose of What Were They Thinking? Heading to Holmes County, Florida. This is where deputies recently got into a little game of hide and seek. I mean, we all like hide and seek, right? This guy didn't. Well, this one actually turned into the absolute coolest way possible that it could end. So it all started with this guy named Jeremy Lewis. He decided that a standard police traffic stop just was not for him. So when it came time for him to stop, he hit the gas and he led cops on a big old wild chase. Florida deputies, they weren't playing around. They hit him with a textbook maneuver. They spun the car out. They ended the chase right then and there. So Jeremy was arrested on the spot. They put the silver bracelets on him. But the story doesn't end just there, because his passenger, Tavares Godwin, decided it was time to bolt, and away he went. Turns out Tavares had a laundry list of active warrants, so he took off running into the Florida heat. But pro tip, you cannot outrun a canine unit. The police dog tracked his scent to a nearby house. Deputies searched the place top to bottom, but they couldn't find him anywhere. That is until they looked up. Oh, yeah. According to reports, police found Tavares crammed inside the air conditioning vents. Yeah. Hey, the guy went full Die Hard. Bruce Willis in that scene in Die Hard? Yeah. It's Florida. It's hot outside. So if you're going to hide from the law, you might as well stay in central air condition, right? Well, unfortunately for him, the cops actually turned the heat right back on and they pulled him down. So talk about a breeze of an arrest, and both guys are now in jail. And they're enjoying their time with government-issued food. And they're probably just wishing that they had stayed home. Then thank you, Florida Man, for giving us another episode that we can now call...
2: What Were They Thinking?
1: We got sunshine to start our day. Then we got a mix of sun and cloud for the afternoon. Highs getting up to about 20. If you're inland, temperature's going to be higher. It's going to be up around 27. With the humidex, it'll feel like 38 in the city right now. 6:52 on our way to 7.
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1: We'll be working closely with NATO allies Germany and Norway. Officials say the first boats are expected to arrive in 2034. A 28-year-old man from Eskenovitch First Nations died after a two-vehicle crash in the community. Negawak Mounties say the collision happened around 1 Saturday morning on Peters Road, where an ATV failed to stop and hit a car. The man, a sole occupant on the ATV, suffered life-threatening injuries and then died in hospital later. The driver and a passenger in the car were not hurt. Police continue to investigate. DFO's announced it's tripling the Atlantic mackerel quota this year. It's a move one conservation group says could jeopardize the future of the species. Fisheries Minister Joanne Thompson increased the total allowable mackerel catch as bait or bycatch from 500 to 1,500 tons. The increase means DFO's ignoring its own benchmarks laid out in a 2024 plan for species recovery. The conservation group Oceans North issued a statement yesterday saying DFO has moved the goalposts for mackerel stock recovery and in doing so may have jeopardized the return of a commercial fishery that's been closed since 2022. The CEO of Northcliff Resources says he'll be meeting with elected officials in Nashwauk Rural Community to address concerns about the proposed Sisson mine. Andrew Ng says he plans to travel to the province this summer to discuss the project, which would create hundreds of jobs. But Mayor David Sweeney says the company has not had meaningful engagement with the council. It's worried a massive tailings dam could pollute the Nashwauk and Tay Rivers. The company says it'll release a new feasibility study by September 30th, according to Brunswick News. In sports, round of 16 matches at the World Cup yesterday saw Belgium eliminate the Americans 4-1. Spain advanced with a 1-0 win over Portugal. In baseball, Blue Jays lost 10-1 in San Francisco. The Yankees won 5-1 in Tampa Bay. And the Red Sox were off. Now you're up to date. I'm Daryl Good.
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7: Here's your K100 weather. Sunshine to start our day, then we've got a mix of sun and cloud for the afternoon. Highs getting up to about 20, but if you're inland, you'll warm up to 27 with a humidex near 30. Tonight's going to be partly cloudy. We've got some fog patches moving in for the overnight, a low of 14. Tomorrow looks like it's going to be another beauty. Mainly sunny with just a few clouds, high of 25, a little cooler along the coast at 19, humidex around 27. Then Thursday, partly cloudy, lots of sunny breaks, high of 26, inland temperatures getting up to about 32.
8: It's 11 in the uptown, waiting for that sunshine that I just mentioned. It is 7:03. That's your K100 3-day weather forecast. Tame Impala coming up after Sabrina Carpenter.
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0: Mornings with Dennis and K100. That's me, and I'm glad to be here with you, sipping coffee. And on our social pages this morning, Facebook, Instagram, talk, and text line, I want to know, what's a simple thing that just kind of sets you up in the right way and makes your day as soon as that happens? It could be anything. It could be something nice and simple, like finding the right parking spot or the great cup of coffee. Or, like I say in the post, maybe not stepping on a hairball that your pet creates for you. What's a simple thing that instantly makes your day better? Can't wait to read your real responses. We'll chat about it in just about an hour's time right here on air and looking at your comments right now. You know what? Of course, Friday is the launch for Ribfest 506. Can't wait for that to happen. I'm already salivating just thinking about it. Just it's going to be smoky. It's going to be delicious. It's going to be hearty. There's going to be all kinds of music and fun for the family. And as well. So look forward. It starts on Friday, goes right through to Sunday, all kinds of things. I've got details posted to our website, k100.ca. Now, as well, something else that's happening on Friday is that the Blue Jays alumni are actually coming to Rosse this Friday. The Jays Care Foundation actually chose Rosse for a $50,000 investment for the Wells Recreation Park. They've got a softball field out there, and they're $50,000 invested in the park. That's amazing. They're bringing some Toronto Blue Jays alumni to help celebrate the occasion. So it's going to start 9:30 on Friday morning. It's going to be a free clinic for some female youth athletes until about 2 o'clock, and then on-field drills and some autograph sessions alongside players that have played at the peak games. That'll be pretty cool. So it's 75 French Village Road for Wells Recreation Park. And it looks like part of that investment is that they're going to be putting some of that $50,000 into lighting up the ball field, some replacing some of the lights that are already existing. So it's great. So big thanks to Jay's Care Foundation, and looking forward to seeing them here in our area out at the Wells Recreation Park out in French Village. And $50,000 recipients. It's pretty great. Look forward to seeing that. And I hope they go and get some pizza out at the French Village Petrocan, too. I must recommend. It's pretty good. If you've got a birthday or an anniversary, make sure you get them in. 658-5000. We're going to slice up the birthday cake in just a little bit. Also, Bruno Mars coming up for you, too. His first single off his new album called The Romantic, I Just Might, is on the way for you next up. 713. Good morning.
1: 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That's Dennis on location this Thursday at Leon's for their VIP event from 2 to 6 p.m.
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0: That's Adam Rodway, brand new music, Run Around on K100. Bruno Mars before that. Olivia Rodrigo, her latest track on the way for you in just a moment. If you're celebrating a birthday today, well, you're in pretty darn good company. July 7, here's who's celebrating birthdays with you. Starting off with Seven Streeter. That's right, first name Seven. I love it. R&B singer-songwriter who's actually written songs for artists like Chris Brown, Ariana Grande, and built a pretty successful career of her own. Seven Streeter turns 40 today. Cassidy, Philadelphia rapper, had hits back in the early 2000s with like Hotel and I'm a Hustler, turns 44 today. Five-time world champion figure skater and two-time Olympic gold medalist, still one of the greatest figure skaters of all time, Michelle Kwan, turns 46 today. Lisa Leslie from the WNBA, the four-time Olympic gold medalist, one of the biggest pioneers in women's basketball, turns 54. Cree Summer, a great actress and a voice performer from a different world. Her voice actually brought a whole bunch of animated characters to life. Very, very talented. Cree Summer turns 57. This guy, Grammy-nominated comedian, is a very, very funny guy. Talks about food, family, and everyday life. Jim Gaffigan turns 60. And the legendary Beatles drummer who's helped propel the band to just into the legendary status that they are, Ringo Starr, turns 86 years young today. And he's still out touring and performing actively. He and Paul McCartney, I tell you, whatever they're eating for breakfast, I want to start eating that as well. Happy birthday to Ringo. Also, too, I want to say happy birthday to a friend of mine locally here, Howard McFadden. He's celebrating birthday today. Happy birthday from your wife, Sharon, your family, your friends, and all of us here at K100. We want to say
1: happy birthday. Feel the love stay spilling over, shining through. Another year of something magic. Another year of you.
0: Well, we've got sunshine to start our day. In the uptown, I'm not seeing very much of it. However, down in St. George and out in the valley, it's out there aplenty. So send it to the uptown. We'll have a mix of sun and cloud this afternoon, highs of 20. If you're inland, you're going to warm up to temperatures of 27. It'll feel like 30. In the uptown right now, temperature is currently sitting at 11 degrees. 722, good morning.
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4: Good morning. Canada has now selected the preferred supplier for what's being called the largest defense procurement in the country's history. Prime Minister Mark Carney announced yesterday ThyssenKrupp Marine Systems, a German-Norwegian consortium, will begin negotiations to deliver up to 12 new stealth submarines for the Royal Canadian Navy. The Prime Minister says the numbers and the strategy may change, but we only have one operational sub in three coasts, and we don't have the capacity right now.
5: I want to salute the women and men of the Royal Canadian Navy for being able to keep the Victoria class operational. But it's time to change. The value of being able to do that change and upgrade is tremendous.
4: The first four submarines are expected to arrive in 2034. Six will be maintained in service in Halifax, the rest on the West Coast. Horizon and Vitality Health Network say they're still working on how to operate the NB HealthLink program. Last month, the Holt government announced transition of the HealthLink program to the province's two regional health authorities, while the patient wait list would become the responsibility of the health department. President and CEO Margaret Melanson says Horizon Health will assume responsibility for the HealthLink clinics in Moncton, Miramichi, Rothsay, and Woodstock, as well as two sites in Fredericton, according to Brunswick News. Vitalité says the objective will be to gradually integrate and attach NB Health patients to primary care services over time, while maintaining access to services during the transition. The transfer of the HealthLink program to the regional health authorities is expected to be completed next March. An amateur golfer from St. John is set to tee off at the professional Explorer NB Open this week alongside his father, who'll serve as his caddy. Nick Ritchie earned a spot after winning the province's men's amateur championship last year. The tournament runs July 9th to 12th at Mactaquac Provincial Park Golf Course near Fredericton and will feature more than 150 professional golfers from around the world. The tournament's part of the PGA's Tours America circuit. In sports, Belgium eliminated the USA 4-1 at the World Cup. Earlier, Spain shut down Portugal 1-0. In the major leagues, the Giants pounded the Blue Jays 10-1. The Yankees beat the Rays 5-1. The Red Sox had the day off. Now you're up to date. I'm Daryl Good.
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7: Here's your K100 weather. Sunshine to start our day, then we've got a mix of sun and cloud for the afternoon. Highs getting up to about 20, but if you're inland, you'll warm up to 27 with a humidex near 30. Tonight's going to be partly cloudy. We've got some fog patches moving in for the overnight, a low of 14. Tomorrow looks like it's going to be another beauty. Mainly sunny with just a few clouds, high of 25. Little cooler along the coast at 19, humidex around 27. Then Thursday, partly cloudy, lots of sunny breaks, high of 26. Inland temperatures getting up to about 32. Sun is starting to pull through the clouds. It's 11 in the uptown right now at 7:34. That's your K100 3-day weather forecast. Vogue Optical Web Poll on the way after Cameron Whitcomb and Teddy Swims. Mr. Know-It-All on K100. Good morning to you.

0: That's Cameron Wood coming on K100 St. John's Perfect Music Mix, 7:40 on our way in just a little bit. I got a story for you that is actually pretty cute. It's a story that some traditions just never get old, literally. I can't wait to share this one for you as well. Now, yesterday in our Vogue Optical Web Poll question, we were talking about the possibility of living on the moon. Of course, NASA and the government are putting some serious coinage behind the fact that they want to have, by about 2030-ish or so, they want to have a base established for to use as like our starting joint for other outer world space exploration and all that great stuff. It's very, very futuristic. So yesterday we were asking you if you would like to live on the moon. And some fun comments as always. You know, I love the comments. Brenda asks yesterday, will there be a Tim's? Everything's conditional on coffee. Amy says, I feel like we live in a science fiction film anyway. Sophia says, no, thank you. John says, I mean, like right now, infrastructure is a little bit lacking at the moment. And Dave says, if there's no other humans on there, well, then yes. here's how it spelled out yesterday. 12.5% said that they would like to live on the moon. And 87.5% said, yeah, are you kidding? They said no. So thanks for your input on that one. Today, we're asking you a little bit more about futuristic kind of stuff. And although it's somewhat here. I was watching the news last night, and somebody in California actually got dinged for falling asleep behind the wheel of their Tesla while it was actually in traffic, actively driving. So the question is, would you actually hop into a self-driving car? There's a lot of people that aren't still not sold on it. There's a new survey that found about 87% of people in North America have never ridden in one and don't know people that have. And just 17% said that they feel comfortable riding in an autonomous vehicle, and 66% admit the idea makes them uneasy. So when do you think self-driving cars will be commonplace? Between 1 to 3 years, 3 to 5 years, more than five, never, or you're just not sure? Well, I got some great comments as always. Amanda says, whenever Elon decides he wants more money. You know what? You're not wrong about that. Shirley says, more than 5 years. Charlene says, hopefully not in my lifetime. I'll go with more than 5 years. And Amy says, hopefully never. I love technology. The Jetsons, you remember the cartoon? They were predicting we'd have flying cars by now. So when do you think self-driving vehicles will become commonplace? Head to our website and make sure you let us know on our Facebook post as well. Love getting the comments. Make sure you click the link, because our web poll each and every day is brought to you by Vogue Optical. Your second pair is free. 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All right, a sweet story coming up for you in just less than 10 minutes that tells you that some traditions just never, ever, ever get old. A sweet story coming up for you right here on K100. Usher, Pitbull, coming up next. 7:43, 11 in the city.
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0: Thank you, DJ.
1: You're welcome. Well, here's a song, actually, that kind of sets up what I'm going to talk about. DJ Got Us Falling in Love. That's Pitbull and Usher right there. Well, I've got a story for you about a couple that that are celebrating very, very, very special milestone birthdays. So, like I said earlier, this is proof that some traditions actually never, ever get old. This Tennessee couple just celebrated their 100th birthdays. And what they do? They mark the occasion the same way they do every Friday, with breakfast at McDonald's. Yeah, John and Carrie Carroll have been married for an incredible 80 years. And every Friday, they meet friends at their local McDonald's for breakfast. No fancy brunch, no avocado toast, just the same order every single time. An Egg McMuffin with sausage and coffee. So after 80 years of marriage and 100 years of life, I don't know, maybe they've discovered the secret. Love, friendship, and a perfectly toasted English muffin. And I tell you what, if you've ever watched any of the documentaries about some of the fast food places, you know the McDonald's French fries and there's some of their cheeseburgers from years ago? They're still around. They still last. And maybe it's the preservatives in those McDonald's places that are helping them stay alive and for this long and that happy. Congratulations to John and Carrie Carroll. 80 years married and 100 years old. My goodness. Suddenly, I want an Egg McMuffin with sausage, and I hope that it'll give me the same longevity. It's going to be mainly sunny today. We've got a mix of sun and cloud coming in for the afternoon. Highs getting up to about 20. If you're inland, temperature is going to get up to about 27, but it'll feel like 30. And then some partly cloudy skies tonight with a low of 14. In the uptown right now, on our way to 8 o'clock, we've got temperature sitting at 11. And just after 8, I want to know, what's something simple that just makes your day? Just a real simple, easy thing that makes your day every time that it happens for you. Is it just a good cup of coffee, finding a good parking space, or somebody not cutting you off in traffic?
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0: 32. Sunshine finally starting to break through the clouds. 15 degrees in the uptown of St. John, 805. That's your K100 3-day weather forecast. 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

0: You know what? I was really glad to see that Nelly Furtado was making a kind of a comeback in the last couple of years. And yes, she looks different, but man, she still sounds fantastic. Great songwriter, great performer. And you know what? She's grown up. She's not a kid anymore. She's a woman and she's a real world person. And she's just incredibly talented. So I was really excited to see Nelly Furtado coming back out of kind of a retirement. And here's hoping that she doesn't retreat back into the to the shadows again. Stay with us, Nelly. We need new music. That's Nelly Furtado at Timberland Promiscuous from a few years back. Okay, so today I was going through the drive-thru early this morning, and somebody did something. It wasn't for me, but it was for when I got up to the window and the lady took my order. I saw somebody was giving a high five and waving to the person that was in front of them. What happened was that somebody ahead of the person in front of me paid it forward, and they paid for the coffee for the person that was in front of me at the drive-thru. I think that was wonderful. You know what? Such a simple thing that we can do. It's only a couple of bucks. If you have it, if you're able to do it, do something to make somebody else's day. And that's where the idea for this topic this morning came from. What's a simple thing that instantly makes your day better? Now, it could be something as simple as just having a really good cup of coffee, which is what I got this morning. it could be parking exactly how close to the office building that you want to be, or it could be hearing your cat coughing up a hairball and not stepping in the hairball. Those are all little simple things that can actually make your day a little bit better, or at least in my case. So I wanted to take it to you, bring it to you, and you tell me what is a simple thing that instantly makes your day better. Carrie Ann says, a great sleep. Oh, yeah. So simple. And I know there's a lot of people that actually have a hard time getting a good night's sleep. So, Carrie Ann, I hope that you had one. And that's a great share right there. Amy says, winning the lottery and not having to go to work. Wouldn't that be great? I mean, I love my job. Don't get me wrong. I love what I do. But sometimes, you know, you just want to be able to do your own thing. Michelle says, getting up before the rest of the world is awake and having coffee. Definitely coffee. Oh, that's great. And Betty says having a good hair day. You know, I can relate to that. I don't have a lot of hair, but, you know, it's I like when it does what I want it to do. Marianne says waking up and hearing the birds singing outside. That's a frequent thing. When I'm getting ready to go to my car really early in the morning, I hear the birds, and there's a lot of them, and I love it too. So thanks for that, Marianne. Christine says loving from my two dogs and a cat. Oh, yeah. For kid love, it's great. Gloria says, having my cat wake me up by licking my face. Well, that could go both ways. But if you love it, that's a fantastic thing. Millie says, sunshine, coffee, and quiet, except for the bird singing. There's a lot of fans of the birds, right? Here's Donna McPhee saying the same thing. Listening to the birds chirping or the loons on a lake makes my day seem so much brighter. How about you, as you're listening in, what's a simple thing that instantly makes your day better? It could be anything, but I want to get to know some of the simple things that we all appreciate. Like Susan says, hearing from my grandbabies in Alberta. There you go. That's awesome. I hope that you get more and more of those phone calls as you like. And Michelle shares a pretty picture of her handsome boy, Wyatt. Oh, what a good-looking poochie he is as well. And join the conversation, Facebook and Instagram, as well as our talking text line too. The number is 658-5000. What's a simple thing that instantly makes your day better? Good music. That's what's on the way for you next up. Sabrina Carpenter next. K100, good morning. It's 8:13.
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0: 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Music at Bobby's this week provided by New Brunswick Music Hall of Famer Joyce Boone. Barbecue is from 11:30 to 1. So let's do lunch at Bobby's Hospice, 385 Dufferin Row, St. John.
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0: Alicia Moffitt on K100. Good morning. Hey, if you're looking for something kind of cool to do tomorrow, which is Wednesday, there's a neat fundraiser that's happening for the Salvation Army. It's the Garden Walk at Turtle Rock Garden. And they started it off on July the 4th, just this past weekend on Saturday. And this is a beautiful spot. And they're giving you an opportunity to go take a look at the garden itself at 299 Norris Road. And it's just off Loch Lomond Road. And tickets are only $5. Kids under 12, they get in for free. But a really pretty thing to do on a nice day, take a walk through a beautiful garden that's got all kinds of beautiful flowers and lots of artwork. There's some glass and iron creations for you as well. Of course, they capture the light and they just add to the beauty of this area. Then our friends from Salvation Army are going to the auxiliary are going to be on site. They got some snacks and refreshments for you as well. The rain date is the next date is tomorrow from 6:30 until 8:30 tomorrow evening. 6:30 p.m., 8:30 p.m. And 299 Norris Road off the Loch Lomond. And all the proceeds are going to support the programming of the Salvation Army in the Greater St. John area. So go check it out. I've got contact information for Sheila Murray if you have any questions or anything like that. Just go to our event page. Go to k100.ca. Go to the events tab and you'll see it right there. That'll be a really nice thing to do tomorrow evening. Very, very cool. And, of course, supporting the great work they do. And Ribfest is coming up, starting on Friday, going through Sunday. Really, really excited about that. I am. That means for 3 days, I'm not cooking dinner. What am I doing? I'm going to be chomping down on ribs. Our friends at the Dragon Boat still have some openings for you. If you'd like to sign up a team and help out, they're contributing and helping out two great charities in our area. It's the Lily Lake Pavilion and the 69 Branch Legion over on the west side. And so get your teams together. August 15th is the date for the Dragons on the Lake at Lily Lake Rockwood Park. And come on out. It's going to be a really good time. All the information you need starts off at our webpage again, k100.ca, and you'll see Dragons on the Lake right there. And I'm really looking forward to seeing that and the return of the Dragons back to our area here in the Maritimes. Coming up for you in just a moment's time, we are on our way to news, about 8 minutes away. Taylor Swift and Dominic Fike on the way for you next up. Song is called Baby Doll, brand new artist right here on K100. 822, sunshine in the works for today. We'll see highs getting up to about 20. If you're inland, of course, it's going to be warmer. Temperatures around 27, but it'll feel like 30. 15 in the uptown right now.
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0: Well, I'm looking for an answer right now. Today in our Vogue Optical Web Poll question, we're asking you, when do you think self-driving vehicles will become commonplace? Honestly, I'm hoping it's not for a little bit, because right now I know that there are some folks that that are actually using the autonomous feature or the self-driving feature in some electric cars in ways that they shouldn't. Or it's super cool, don't get me wrong. There was a news report I was watching on TV last night, and I happened to see in the news that somebody in California was actually asleep, like full out dreaming, drooling, sitting up, eyes closed, behind the wheel, hands off the wheel, head back on the headrest, reclining, sleeping, while their Tesla was driving in traffic. Of course, the car is capable of keeping you moving and avoiding any collisions of anything, but that's not the point. The car is not in control. You, as the driver, need to be the person. But again, I love technology. I love that the capability is there. So when do you think self-driving vehicles are going to become commonplace? Amanda says, whenever Elon Musk decides that he wants more money. I don't think she's entirely wrong. Chantel says, hopefully never. Shirley says, hopefully more than 4 years. Amy says, hopefully never. And but it is a possibility. It's going to happen. Just hopefully maybe not just yet. I don't think we're smart enough at this point to really fully embrace what it's all about and what it can be, because that's where the Darwin Awards come in. Head to our website, let us know. Go to k100.ca and cast your vote in our web poll. It's brought to you by
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0: Well, this next little thing I'm going to make mention to you shows that, well, we all need to have some good friends. Well, Jennifer Aniston reportedly has found an unexpected relationship coach in one of her best friends, Courtney Cox, or as you might know her, Monica from Friends. Now, according to insiders, Courtney Cox has actually become the unofficial couples therapist for Jennifer Aniston and her boyfriend, Jim Curtis. Since the relationship's been long distance, there have been moments when, well, Jen's wondered if it'll work out in the long run. So sources say Courtney's a big fan of Jim, and she's always there to remind Jennifer to focus on the bigger picture instead of the bumps along the way. So when things get a little bit rocky, it sounds like Monica is still the one that's keeping everyone still organized. There you go. Everyone, you got to have a friend like that. So kudos to them, and kudos to you if you have someone in your corner like that as well. And there is your Hollywood Buzz for Tuesday.
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0: That's Pink on K100. Good morning. Happy Tuesday, 8:51. Beautiful sunshiny morning in the uptown. It looks like there's still a little bit of clouds in the uptown, but they're going to go away. That's all right. We'll have a look at our weather in just a moment's time. Now, apparently there's some scam calls that are going around, and Financial Consumer Services Commissioner warning people here in New Brunswick that the fraudsters are, they're getting pretty good at impersonating the Canadian Anti-Fraud Center. So they're saying that people are if you see any suspicious activity on your bank account, or if they say that you can help or recover any money lost, there is a catch. They're going to ask you to transfer money, share banking details, or pay fees to help with the investigation. So of course that's false, right? So here's an easy rule to remember: the real Canadian Anti-Fraud Center is never going to ask you to send the money. They're never going to ask you for your passwords or your verification codes. They'll never ask you to move cash to a safe location or a safe account, and they will never ask for your banking info at all. So if you ever get a call like that, just hang up, because it's not who the person says they are. They're just a big fat liar, okay? But if you have any issues like that, make sure that you report it to the Canadian Anti-Fraud Center. If you want the contact information, drop me a line, and I'll put you in touch with a number. Just send a text, 658-5000. Sunshiny in the uptown right now. We're on our way to the 9 o'clock hour. Lots of fun stuff happening in our city this week. I mentioned on Friday that some folks from the Blue Jays alumni are going to be in town for the Jays Care Foundation, and they are presenting a donation in the amount of $50,000 to the Wells Recreation Park to help upgrade their lights out there at the ball field, and which is great. That area has been building up for a while, and it's always in use during the seasonal times for ball or for hiking during the winter, hiking during the summer, bike trails. It's a great spot. Go check it out if you haven't already. Out in French Village, just go to the Wells Recreation Center, and beautiful new building as well. Sunshine for today. We've got a mix of sun and cloud moving in for the afternoon, high of 20. Inland temperatures getting up to a little bit warmer. It'll be 27, but it'll feel like 30. Partly cloudy skies tonight. Some fog in the overnight, low of 14. Tomorrow looks like it's going to be another beaut, another great day. Sunny, few clouds, high of 25. Along the coast, we'll see temps around 19, which is a little bit cooler. But humidity is going to get you. It's going to be around 27. Thursday, it looks like partly cloudy skies and lots of sunshine, high of 26. Inland temperatures up to about 32. Sunshiny right now in the corner of Sydney and Union Street. I was going to say St. James. It's 15 in sunshine right now in K100 land. It's 8:54. Hope your day is good. I want to know today on our social pages, what's a simple thing that instantly makes your day better? Can't wait to hear from you. They're back. Lunchtime barbecues at Bobby's Hospice every Friday this summer.
1: Yay!
0: 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Barbecue is from 11:30 to 1. So let's do lunch at Bobby's Hospice, 385 Dufferin Row, St. John.
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Drake and Rihanna from a couple of years ago, K100. Zara Larsson on the way for you. Next up, it's Bruno Mars from his album The Romantic. Quite a dynamic song. It's called Risk It All, showing off his vocal stylings for sure. It's 15 in the uptown. Sun's breaking through the clouds. Hope your Tuesday is a good one. And I'd love to know, what's a simple thing that instantly makes your day better? We'll chat about it in just a couple of moments right here on K100. Good morning.

0: How would you like $250 worth of free gas? Well, K100 and a list of our sponsors, we want to make that a reality for you. For the last couple of Fridays, we've been letting people know that they've been selected randomly from a draw that we've been doing. How do you get in on the draw for $250 worth of gas? I'm glad you asked me. Well, first of all, you can get all the details at our website, k100.ca. Go to the contest tab. And then what it's all about is this. Celia, our cruiser driver, she's basically everywhere this summer, all over the place, whether it's at some things that are happening around town, local beaches, dog parks, or down in St. Andrews, or whatever's going on. She's going to have a QR code either on a sandwich board that you can scan. It's on the side of the cruiser, or it's on a lanyard. She'll have it. I'll have it as well when I'm out at Leon's this week, Thursday and Friday. Come on by and scan it. It's going to open up a secret page that only you have access to when you scan that code. All you do, fill out the information, and then you're done. You're then in the draw. And then Friday, somebody is going to find out. We're going to do the draw every Friday, right up until till the end of the summer. And I'll let you know if you're successful in winning $250 worth of gas. Just ask Vanessa Keenan and Ron Menier. They were Vanessa was the first one, and Ron was the latest one to win. So it's that simple. $250 worth of gas. Gas is expensive, and we want to help fuel your summer. That's the whole thing right there. This is the chance for you to get in and get around and go and not have to worry about your gas bill for a little bit. $250 goes a long way, and we couldn't do this without the help of our sponsors. So big thanks to McAllister Place, Fundy Honda, St. John Volkswagen, Party City, LaBelle Medical Aesthetics, Century Subaru, M&M Food Market, Clear Power Solutions, Montana's Bar and Grill, as well as CAA. So big thank you. And also, too, Celia is going to have a new feature, too. If you want to sign up for CAA, she's going to have membership forms that'll help you get in on that. And it's a great thing to have for you. But first, we want to get you some gas. $250 worth. Fuel your summer. K100.ca. 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Get all the details right there. Coming up for you next up, Ariana Grande, I Hate That I Made You Love Me on K100.
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Here's hoping that we don't have any rain, but sunshine in the forecast. We'll look at that in just a couple of moments' time. Flowers Need the Rain, Preston Pablo Banks and Ranks on K100. Right now, it's the latest track from Katy Perry, Watch It Burn. K100, good morning.

0: That's her latest track. What do you think of that? Watch It Burn, Katy Perry, K100, St. John's Perfect Music Mix. She is on tour right now. She's overseas right now. She's playing in Stuttgart, Germany. She's going to Luxembourg. She's got dates in Malta and all over the place, actually. Quite an international tour. So very cool. I wonder if Justin Trudeau is on the tour with her. Katy Perry on K100. Good morning. Here comes your weather details. Here's your K100 weather. Sunshine to start our day, then we've got a mix of sun and cloud for the afternoon. Highs getting up to about 20, but if you're inland, you'll warm up to 27 with a humidex near 30. Tonight's going to be partly cloudy. We've got some fog patches moving in for the overnight, a low of 14. Tomorrow looks like it's going to be another beauty. Mainly sunny with just a few clouds, high of 25, little cooler along the coast at 19, humidex around 27. Then Thursday, partly cloudy, lots of sunny breaks, high of 26, inland temperatures getting up to about 32.
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2: 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That's Dennis on location this Thursday at Leon's for their VIP event from 2 to 6 p.m.
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0: Tyler Shaw, K100, good morning. Hey, I want to say big congrats to Ron Meunier. He's the latest winner for our K100 Fuel Your Summer Fuel Contest. $250 worth of free gas. He just came and picked up his gas cards, and it's as simple as that. So just like he did, whenever you see Celia out in the community with the K100 Cruiser, when you see me, I'll have my lanyard on. You can scan the QR code with the camera app on your phone, and then you just tap on the link and it opens, and that'll bring you to a secret page. You fill out the form, and then every Friday, somebody is going to get a phone call letting them know that they've got $250 worth of free gas. K100's Fuel Your Summer, and it's in full swing, and we're just a few days away from the next draw, so make sure that you get out and get scanning, and congrats ahead of time. I can't wait to give you some gas. Let's see here. Would that just make your day? That's kind of what we were talking about this morning. Is actually, I saw somebody actually get their morning coffee paid ahead for them when I was in the drive-thru early this morning. So whether it's the first sip of coffee, the sky colors during the sunset or sunrise, a great parking spot. I wanted to know this morning, what are the simple things in life that instantly make your day better? And lots of great responses here. Jody says, kissing her boyfriend at a red light. those are fun times for sure. Tanya says, watching my new flowers come up every summer. Lupins just finished. Now it's iris and peonies and lilies, not to mention all the hundreds of daisies this year. Oh, flowers are always nice, aren't they? Millie says, sunshine, coffee, and quiet, except for the birds singing. She loves that. I love that, too. And lots of great responses. Thank you so much for your input. Wendy says, coffee, 100%, and quietness. Jill says, a clean kitchen and a quiet house. Rachel says, these little dum-dums, and they're pretty handsome. Those are handsome little dum-dums you got there. Pictures of her cats, for sure. Heidi says, coffee. And Lucy LeBlanc says, a sincere compliment. Little pick-me-ups, right? Just the fact that somebody took the time to think of you and say, you know what, I'm thinking about you, and this is what's good about you, and I appreciate that. Maybe do that for somebody. You know, karma, it comes around. And so let me know on our Facebook post or Instagram and on the talk and text line this morning, what's a simple thing that instantly makes your day better? And, you know, your response is when I've got a fun little topic up there and you're participating and you're sending me something that kind of makes me smile. I'll tell you what, that really truly does make my day as well. So let's turn it around. Let's make somebody's day together. Hope you have a good one. I've got the weather details coming up for you in just a second. Here's hoping that the weather helps make your day. Stick around.
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0: We've got sunshine for today. We'll see a mix of sun and cloud for the afternoon. Highs getting up to about 20. Inland temps, you're going to see around 27, but it'll feel like 30. Partly cloudy skies tonight. There's some fog patches moving in the overnight hours. We'll see a low of 14. Tomorrow looks like it's going to be another banger of a day. Mainly sunny, few clouds, high of 25, cooler along the coast with temperature around 19. Humidex is going to feel like 27. Then Thursday, partly cloudy skies, lots of sunny breaks, high of 26. Inland temperature is going to feel like 32. Temperature in the uptown right now as we're starting our, well, finishing my day, and hope your day is still underway in a very nice way. It's 19 degrees at K100 Studios. Coming up, we're on our way to the 10. We've got Ava Max and Chapel Roan for you right here on K100. I will see you tomorrow for Wet Nose Wednesday. Have a great day.
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1: Sunny this morning, a mix of sun and cloud this afternoon, highs around 20 at the coast, at 27 inland with the humidex near 30. Partly cloudy tonight, patchy fog, low 14. A mix of sun and cloud tomorrow, highs 19 at the water, 25 inland, humidex 27. A mix of sun and cloud Thursday as well, and hot, high 26 at the water, 32 inland.
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5: Another great day, sun cloud today, southerly breeze, a little humid, 27 inland humidex of 30. With a partly cloudy sky overnight, fog patches developing, 14, sun cloud tomorrow as the fog burns off, high 25, humidex 27, clear through the night on Wednesday, dropping to 12, then a mix of sun and cloud, and 26 to 32 for high Thursday, ahead of the showers Thursday night.
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1: If this program seems to be going by too fast, press the pause button. Pause button. And rewind the tape a little. 5, 4, 3, 2, 1.
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Today's Best Music, K94.5, the Back in the Day replay with Gwen Stefani, Holla Back Girl. My name is Shano, and that was one of my favorite Gwen Stefani songs. And it actually made history back in 2005 when it became the first song ever to sell more than 1 million digital downloads. Yeah, at a time when that just wasn't heard of. Also, the song was reportedly inspired by Gwen responding to a comment from Courtney Love that compared her to a cheerleader. So what did Gwen do? She leaned all the way in to the cheerleader theme and turned it into one of the biggest pop hits of the 2000s. And speaking of big pop hits, here's Britney Spears with Crazy for your Back in the Day replay.

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1: No fighting, no fighting, no fighting, no fighting. Shakira, Hips Don't Lie, today's best music, Hey 94.5. This is the Back in the Day replay. My name is Shano. Thank you for tuning in this afternoon. So it was on this day back in 2006 in the movie Casino Royale where James Bond won that 1964 Aston Martin from Alexis Demetrius in a game of poker at the Ocean Club.
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Eden's Crush, Get Over Yourself, today's best music, K94.5. This is part of your Back in the Day replay. And we're heading into a tune right now from Shania Twain that actually has two different recorded versions. Yeah, Party for Two has a country version with Billy Currington and the pop version that we're going to hear right now with Mark McGrath from Sugar Ray. Pretty smart she did it so that it would appeal to both country and pop radio audiences at the same time. Here it is, Shania Twain, Party for Two, Back in the Day replay.

0: Adam's Rib from Melanie Doan, part of your Back in the Day replay. Today's best music, K94.5. Your pal Shane O here with you. Thank you for tuning in this afternoon. Wow, man, let's go back almost four decades, 37 years to be exact. 1989, Lethal Weapon 2 debuted in theaters on this very day.
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0: Lethal Weapon 2, a classic, no doubt. 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
13: Another great day, sun cloud today, southerly breeze, a little humid, 27 inland humidex of 30. With a partly cloudy sky overnight, fog patches developing, 14, sun cloud tomorrow as the fog burns off, high 25, humidex 27, clear through the night on Wednesday, dropping to 12, then a mix of sun and cloud, and 26 to 32 for high Thursday, ahead of the showers Thursday night.
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0: Blue October into the ocean. Today's best music, K94.5, part of your Back in the Day replay. Into the Ocean was actually inspired by frontman Justin Furstenfield imagining what it would be like to jump from the bow of a ship and watch it sail away. He later explained that the song uses that scenario as a metaphor for feelings of depression and regret, which is why the lyrics feel so vivid and emotional. But that's it for me today and the Back in the Day replay. We'll be back with you again tomorrow to take you back in time.
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2: 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All right, let's go.

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1: Freddie, it's July.
2: Yes, it is.
1: It's my birthday.
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2: No, not really.
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2: Like a new marketing manager.
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6: Another great day. Sun cloud today. Southerly breeze. A little humid. 27 inland humidex of 30. With a partly cloudy sky overnight, fog patches developing. 14 sun cloud tomorrow as the fog burns off. High 25, humidex 27. Clear through the night on Wednesday, dropping to 12. Then a mix of sun and cloud. And 26 to 32 for high Thursday, ahead of the showers Thursday night.
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4: Another great day. Sun cloud today. A southerly breeze. A little humid. 27 inland humidex of 30. With a partly cloudy sky overnight, fog patches developing. 14. Sun cloud tomorrow as the fog burns off. High 25. Humidex 27. Clear through the night on Wednesday, dropping to 12. Then a mix of sun and cloud. And 26 to 32 for high Thursday ahead of the showers Thursday night.
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0: Justin Bieber, it's Daisy's St. John's Perfect Music Mix on K100 FM, five in a row on your Tuesday afternoon. Taylor Swift with Ready For It, Call Me Maybe. Little Carly Rae Jepsen back there. Also Harry Styles with American Girls and Stargazing with Miles Smith. Hey, good afternoon. We're coming up on 20 away from 4 o'clock. I'm John Matthews, and let's have a look at our Vogue Optical web poll question today. If you head to our website each day, k100.ca, you can take part in our question of the day. And today we're wondering when you believe that self-driving vehicles will be commonplace. We know that Elon Musk has experimented with this technology. I think Google had a go at it, not really to any great success so far. When do you believe that self-driving vehicles will be common? 1 to 3 years? 3 to 5? More than 5 years, never is an option here, or maybe you're not sure. Let me know by voting at K100.ca. 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
4: Another great day. Sun, cloud today. Southerly breeze. A little humid. 27 inland humidex of 30. With a partly cloudy sky overnight, fog patches developing. 14. Sun, cloud tomorrow as the fog burns off. High 25. Humidex 27. Clear through the night on Wednesday, dropping to 12. Then a mix of sun and cloud. And 26 to 32 for high Thursday, ahead of the showers Thursday night.
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6: Yeah, y'all know what it is. 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

Bella Kay, that's I Love It, I Love It, I Love It on K100 St. John's. Perfect music mix with your next information update moments away at 4 o'clock. 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

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Hey now, you're an all-star. 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When you need that song, remember one station. And I'll write your name. It's K100.

Alex Warren, Ordinary, St. John's, Perfect Music Mix from K100 FM. Hello, and I hope you're having a terrific Tuesday. I'm John Matthews. Here's Alexander Stewart. This is His Problem Instead, K100. And

0: Choosing Texas, Ella Langley, Rapping 5 Nonstop, K100, St. John's, Perfect Music Mix. Before that, Usher along with Will I Am and OMG. His Problem Instead, Alexander Stewart, some Alex Warren with Ordinary and Escapism with Ray featuring 070 Shake. Birthdays of the rich and famous today, just a couple of names on our list for this 7th of July. We have a big one, though, from a little band called The Beatles. Drummer and singer Ringo Starr, real name Richard Starkey, celebrates his birthday today. He is 86 years old. Back in the Beatles, you know him for songs like Yellow Submarine, Octopus's Garden, With a Little Help from My Friends. He's on the road right now with his all-star band, or has been, and just announced a new tour for the fall. As he turns 86 years old, I think he could pass for 60 easy these days. Happy birthday to Beatles drummer Ringo Starr. And comedian, TV actor Jim Gaffigan, celebrating a milestone. He turned 60 today.
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In the middle of a six-pack here in your Tuesday afternoon, St. John's Perfect Music Mix, six in a row, Lotto and Big Energy. And about a half an hour left of your 9 to 5er today. Here's music from Ariana Grande. 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
1: You used to call me on my... 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

0: I left the city. Drake and Hotline Bling, St. John's. 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Six in a row before that. Huntrix with Golden, Jalebi Baby, Tesher and Jason Derulo. Ariana Grande with Twilight Zone. Big Energy with Lotto and Alex Sampson. And Little Misery this afternoon. About 20 minutes until your Tuesday workday is done if you're a 9-to-5-er. I'm John Matthews. How are the kids enjoying their vacation so far? You may see the kids hanging around a little bit more. Hopefully they're getting outside to enjoy the weather, get a little movement in, but maybe they're just hanging around at home. And, well, if that is the case, you're going to want to keep a little bit of an eye on them. Parents say the kids do this 50% more in the summer than at other times during the year. Parents say the kids do this 50% more in the summer. What is it? It is eating snacks or junk food. Keep an eye on the kiddos. Make sure they're not taking in too much of the bad stuff. Maybe try and give them some carrot sticks or something. Kids apparently are more likely to eat snacks or junk food in the summertime. They'll do it up to 50% more in the summer than other times during the year.
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7: Another great day. Sun, cloud today. Southerly breeze. A little humid. 27 inland humidex of 30. With a partly cloudy sky overnight, fog patches developing, 14, sun, cloud tomorrow as the fog burns off, high 25, humidex 27, clear through the night on Wednesday, dropping to 12, then a mix of sun and cloud, and 26 to 32 for high Thursday, ahead of the showers Thursday night.
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Teddy Swims, Mr. Know-It-All on K100, St. John's. Perfect music mix. Olivia Dean and So Easy to Fall in Love. Still to come in the music before 5 today. Rihanna along with Calvin Harris. Also got some Dominic Fike for you. Full information at 5. Our latest Fundy news and weather. And following that, home we go today as we roll you out from work with our 5 p.m. free ride. And tunes from Bruno Mars, Shaboozy, and Taylor Swift all coming up after 5 o'clock. Portugal the Man, this is Feel It Still. 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On the end of your 9 to 5 workday here at K100 FM.

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7: 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Hit me with the runaround. But I don't wanna run for you.

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It's the 5 p.m. free ride. How are ya? I'm John Matthews. And here's Shaboozy. 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

0: 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Frank Walker, Josh Ross, Norma Jean Martine, Lay It On Me. A little Taylor Swift from Toy Story 5 and I Knew It, I Knew You. No details yet on where she is right now on her honeymoon. Maybe we'll find out when the time is right. Shaboozy with Cowgirl. Also Run Around with Adam Rodway and Bruno Mars. And I Just Might. 5 p.m. free ride back tomorrow once again right after our 5 o'clock information update on K100 St. John. Date book today, back in time. Historical happenings on this July 7th down through the years. 25 years ago today, 2001, movie star Drew Barrymore married Canadian actor and comedian Tom Green in California. Didn't really last. They would go on to divorce in 2002. On this date, 19 years back, 2007, Live Earth Concerts for a Climate in Crisis took place in 11 locations on all 7 continents, featuring performances by over 150 acts, including Garth Brooks, Kanye West, Metallica, Genesis, Duran Duran, Red Hot Chili Peppers, Kelly Clarkson, Bon Jovi, Shakira, and Lenny Kravitz. 17 years ago on this date, 2009, hundreds of thousands of people converged on LA's Staples Center at a public memorial for Michael Jackson, and millions more watched on TV and online. And 15 years ago on this date, 2011, Harry Potter and the Deathly Hallows Part 2, the final film based on the wizard fantasy books, premiered in London on its way to becoming the year's top-grossing movie.
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Sabrina Carpenter, that is Tears, St. John's, Perfect Music Mix on K100 FM. Hang on for Maroon 5 and Kendrick Lamar. They're coming up for you after Serena Ryder. Here's Stompa, K100.

0: Maroon 5, Kendrick Lamar, it's Don't Wanna Know, St. John's Perfect Music Mix on K100 FM. Serena Ryder with Stompa, also Tears, Sabrina Carpenter, and Luis Fonsi with Daddy Yankee, Justin Bieber, a little Despacito for you this afternoon. Hope you're having a fine, fine Tuesday. I'm John Matthews. Well, have the battles begun at your workplace over the thermostat these days? It's the time of the year where a lot of people are freezing cold, other people are too hot, and it seems like there's a constant battle over office temperature. Well, here's a little heads up in case you are the person in control of the thermostat. Worker performance will decline by about 1% for each degree that an office temperature varies from 22 degrees Celsius. So if you're 1 degree above 22, your work performance, apparently your worker performance, will decline by about 1%, and that will continue for every degree that you deviate from 22. So apparently if you want at least the most productive employees, if not the most happy, 22 degrees is where you want to keep the office this summer.
1: Freddie, it's July.
2: Yes, it is.
1: It's my birthday.
2: No, it's not.
1: Well, it's Canada's birthday, so same thing.
2: No, not really.
1: And this year, let's get our small part of this beautiful country something spectacular.
2: Like a new marketing manager.
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6: Another great day, sun, cloud today, southerly breeze, a little humid, 27 inland humidex of 30. With a partly cloudy sky overnight, fog patches developing, 14, sun, cloud tomorrow as the fog burns off, high 25, humidex 27, clear through the night on Wednesday, dropping to 12, then a mix of sun and cloud, and 26 to 32 for high Thursday, ahead of the showers Thursday night.
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Shawn Mendes, Treat You Better, Hate That I Made You Love Me, little Ariana Grande back there too. We've got The Weeknd, Kelly Clarkson, as well as Chainsmokers with Halsey coming up before 6 o'clock. And we'll get your Tuesday night underway with Nicki Minaj, some Benson Boone this evening, Katy Perry, a little bit of Elijah Woods, the team of Lady Gaga and Bruno Mars, Somber, Tate McRae, Madonna with Sabrina Carpenter, Justin Bieber and Maroon 5, all coming up after 6.

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1: Red wine. 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

0: the things that I've got.
1: Some beautiful things tonight. Benson Boone, St. John's Perfect Music Mix on K100, a Tuesday evening. Very glad you're here. I'm John Matthews. Here's Katy Perry. This is Watch It Burn.

0: For years, we've been the local station that picks you up and makes you feel good. And now more than ever, we all need a little feel good. So no matter when you turn us on, know that we'll have a song that will do the trick and make you feel better.
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0: Well, there's Nick Jonas and Jealous, St. John's Perfect Music Mix on K100 FM. Elijah Woods, Jamie Fine, Ain't Easy, also in that six in a row. Katy Perry, Watch It Burn, Beautiful Things from Benson Boone, Pink Panthers, along with Zara Larsson with Stateside and Starships, courtesy of Nicki Minaj. Partly cloudy skies over Fundy for this Tuesday evening. A little bit of fog overnight tonight. Good old St. John fog coming our way. We'll be down to about 14 degrees. Mixed sun and cloud tomorrow, and temperatures as high as 25. Cooler at the coast where it'll be maybe 19 or so, but use your sunscreen. Make sure the kids use theirs. UV index will be very high tomorrow. Thursday, sun and cloud up as high as 32 degrees inland on Thursday. Get your beach plans in order now. And on Friday, sun and cloud, maybe some showers, 23.
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0: Tate McRae, Greedy, St. John's Perfect Music Mix from K100 FM and 4 Nonstop here on your Tuesday evening. Somber with Home Record, Die with a Smile, Lady Gaga, Bruno Mars, and Felix Cartel along with Fian and The Way. Hey, good evening. I'm John Matthews. Hope you're going to pop around to our website tonight, K100.ca. Take a few moments to get a vote in on our Vogue Optical web poll. We're asking you to ponder the future a little bit here. When do you believe that self-driving vehicles will be commonplace? We've seen Elon Musk and Tesla experiment with this. Google has experimented with it. Nothing's really come to fruition in our part of the world yet, though. How long do you think it'll be until cars will be driving themselves? 1 to 3 years? 3 to 5? More than 5 years? Never? Or maybe you're not sure. You can vote tonight at K100.ca. Dennis Hunt brings you results on the morning show tomorrow.
1: Throw in this. Promise that you'll never find another like me. And a little bit of that.
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1: 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Sweet dreams are made. 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
3: Another great day. Sun cloud today. A southerly breeze. A little humid. 27 inland humidex of 30. With a partly cloudy sky overnight, fog patches developing, 14, sun cloud tomorrow as the fog burns off, high 25, humidex 27, clear through the night on Wednesday, dropping to 12, then a mix of sun and cloud, and 26 to 32 for high Thursday, ahead of the showers Thursday night.
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0: Fifi Dobson, that is Ghost, K100, St. John's. Perfect music mix. Ahead of that, Madonna, Sabrina Carpenter, Bring Your Love, and some John Fellner, and Broke Skin. Justin Bieber, Maroon 5, both coming up before 7. Your next 60 minutes here on K100 will include Tame Impala, Billie Eilish after 7 o'clock tonight. We'll go back in time with Black Eyed Peas, Olivia Rodrigo, some Panic at the Disco. Got some Shaboozy for you, Cameron Whitcomb, The Newly Married, Taylor Swift, The Weeknd, Drake and Rihanna, all after 7.
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3: 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K100.

Some memories tonight. Maroon 5, St. John's Perfect Music Mix on K100 FM. My name is John Matthews. That's my time today. I thank you very much for being here. Two down, three to go in terms of the work week. I'll see you back for a Wednesday, 3 until 7 tomorrow on K100. Play safe and be happy. Have a tremendous night. My closing thought for you this evening, losers quit when they fail. Winners fail until they succeed. Don't give up. That's the bottom line there. Have yourself an excellent evening. See you tomorrow. Here is Charlotte Cardin. This is Confetti on K100.

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1: Friday night, let me take you out. 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
3: Archie, baby. Yeah, yeah. We did it again. 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

0: K100. 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